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0: 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You know, they're from Belmont, Loren.
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8: 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Good question. Sometimes I talk about plumbing, sometimes electrical. Sometimes I tell ridiculous stories about growing up as the son of a plumber. And if you've ever driven down 77, you may have seen us sitting in a bathtub on the roof of our shop. Yep, that's us. So what's the point of all this? Because someday, something in your house is going to break. Water will be somewhere it shouldn't be, the lights won't come on, and you're going to need somebody you can trust. When that happens, I don't want Why It Works to be some random company you found on Google. I want you to think, oh yeah, the bathtub people. Because by then, you'll already know us. We're family-owned, a little weird. 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Wallacadoodle. But when it comes to taking care of people, we're dead serious. We're Why It Works. We're just making sure we've met before you need us. And when you do, consider it done.
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9: 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Sometimes I tell ridiculous stories about growing up as the son of a plumber. And if you've ever driven down 77, you may have seen us sitting in a bathtub on the roof of our shop. Yep, that's us. 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Because someday, something in your house is going to break. Water will be somewhere it shouldn't be, the lights won't come on, and you're going to need somebody you can trust. When that happens, I don't want Why It Works to be some random company you found on Google. 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We're family-owned, a little weird. 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We're Why It Works. We're just making sure we've met before you need us. And when you do, consider it done.
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12: 1 in 5 in the U.S. can trace their roots to Spain, Mexico, and other Spanish-speaking countries. That's 68 million Americans. Hispanic Heritage Month celebrates and recognizes the contributions of Latinos to our country today, from the arts and sciences to sports and education.
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11: 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That's 68 million Americans. Hispanic Heritage Month celebrates and recognizes the contributions of Latinos to our country today, from the arts and sciences to sports and education.
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8: 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Yep, that's us. 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

0: at the Spectrum Center October 13th. I'm talking about the Joe Bros. You know, they're from Belmont, Loren.
1: I don't know if we can say they are from here.
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0: 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Today it's chapter 2. It is also September 22nd, 2026. Good morning, Loren.
1: Good morning.
0: Good morning to producer Miguel, and good morning to Big Al, who is rushing in. And good morning to you, of course. And we have tremendous news for you this morning. And no, it has nothing to do with the I-77 vote.
1: Oh.
0: It's the fact that our text line is now up and working.
1: Yay! We get to talk to you. Not that we couldn't talk to you yesterday, but now we can text.
0: Sure. People love texting the show, and now you can do so just by simply texting this number. 980-471-1047. That's 980-471-1047. And somebody just texted and said, good morning, my favorite peeps. Just texting your text messaging system to see if it's up and running.
1: Oh, I think you're our very first text message.
0: I hope that, because we have people's names saved from the old number, and it's supposed to come over with the new number, so I hope that that happens.
1: Text us your name.
0: Anyway, the text line is up. That number, once again, is 980-471-1047, and that is the number to call as well. All right, what's going on in your world? What's the one thing you need to share with us today?
1: Very exciting. I came in this morning, and I had flowers on my desk.
0: Ooh.
1: And I wasn't... I read the card, and I wasn't sure who they were from. Which, by the way, I will say, everybody's been so great. Bob and Sherry's show even sent us something yesterday, which was so gracious and so classy. And, like, just a class act,
0: yeah,
1: really.
0: Sherry Lynch and the whole crew, they sent over Edible Arrangement. And they just said, congratulations. It's a great radio station.
1: Yes.
0: You know, good luck. Have a great run. And for that, yes, we are very, very thankful.
1: Yes, it was very sweet. Mm-hmm. I reached out to her yesterday to say thank you. But then this morning, like I said, I came in and I had flowers on my desk. And I read the card and I was like, I don't know who this is from. It just says, Loren, here's to a new adventure, big laughs, and another chapter of you being the best morning show host around. Love you always, KYT. And I'm like, who's KYT? So I bring it in to Manny because he's good at decoding things. And he's like, is it Kim? And I'm like, oh, I
0: one
1: bet
0: of the Kiwis,
1: it is.
0: Right?
1: Yeah, I bet it's. But I feel like she might have signed it Kiwi Kim. And she spells her name with a Y. So then I'm going, well, yeah, maybe it is a typo. And that makes the most sense. Mm-hmm. So I will call her. I don't want to wake her up. But when she gets up, I want to say thank you to her. But until then, I'm going to pretend I have a secret admirer.
2: That's okay. That's cool.
0: Maybe, is it somebody from War of the Roses?
1: Don't know.
0: Do you remember years ago when we were doing War of the Roses? I think it was even before Big Al came on. One of the guys who...

0: we busted sent us roses and he was all mad. He was like, thanks for the misery in my life. Well, the one thing I was going to share with you this morning was that on the way in, there was lightning. I don't know if you guys saw it.
1: I did.
0: And so I actually am so nerdy that there was like a really there was a really clear spot on my way to work where I where like truckers park, but there was no trucks there and you can oversee like the airport and basically north and west of the city, like up towards out like Gaston County, up that way is where the storm was. So you probably came through it if you came from that way. Yeah. So anyway, I just sat there and I watched the lightning. I was a little early. I had about 5 minutes and I watched the lightning show.
2: You just
0: and
2: it pulled was, over and watched lightning.
0: Yeah. I love it. I love it. And, remember this, any meteorologist will tell you there's no such thing as heat lightning. If you don't, if you see lightning anywhere, like even flashes of it without the bolts, and you're like, oh, it's hot outside, it's summer, that's just heat lightning. It's not. It's a storm that could be, you know, hundreds of miles away. Mm. My new ASM, what, isn't that what it's called? ASM, like to relax you?
1: ASMR?
0: That's ASMR.
2: What it is, yeah. Mm-hmm.
0: I forgot one letter. LGBTQ
2: could change
0: plus.
2: Everything.
0: Right? LGBTQ plus ASMR. Gotcha. So I was, my new ASMR is watching farmers with giant combines in like Kansas, Iowa, Nebraska doing their work and storms rolling in and they have GoPros on their machines and stuff and storms roll in. Oh.
1: I love that. I love that. I'm sure that's relaxing.
2: I mean, it make you put the beach on, like the webcams from all around the country's beaches. So
0: yes.
2: I understand.
0: I love that. All right, Al, what about you? What's the one thing you want to share with us this morning? Anything going on in your world?
1: Okay, so I met a listener last night. I was at the grocery store. It was real last minute, last crazy. He was staring at me, and it had me at first like, oh my goodness, is he about to attack me? What's going on?
0: Really?
1: Yeah, because I didn't know what he was. He just was staring.
0: Yeah, yeah.
1: And then I was staring back, and I was like, okay, what we doing? And then he was like, Big Al? And I was like, yeah, what's up, man? Because he scared me at first. Mm-hmm. But he was super nice, super cool. What's up, man? You said you listen every morning, so what's going on? Call in. Let me know what's going on. How you doing today?
2: Because we're like the only ones really who call you Big Al, right?
1: Yeah,
2: So at least like at that point, if somebody calls you Big Al, you know it's a listener.
1: Mm-hmm.
2: Like the...
1: If you know me from like back in the day in school, you probably know me as Albert. You know what I'm saying? And then after high school, that's when I transitioned. I started going by Al because I was like, y'all know me as a kid. You know what I'm saying?
0: Right.
1: I'm grown now. So that's pretty much how I made that transition. And then now in my professional career, it's Big Al. So my hoes call me Albeezy.
0: Right. I call you Big Albeezy. And for our Latin friends listening, sometimes I'll call him Alberto in here.
1: Alberto.
0: Hey, Caitlin Wright, we got to give her a shout out. She's the WCCB morning meteorologist over there on our station, WCCB. And she texts in and she's like, I hope you all have a best day. I listen to y'all every morning before we go on air. I'm a meteorologist. And you're right. There's no such thing as heat lightning. Thank you, Caitlin. Sorry, I'm a nerdy amateur meteorologist. But you know what's funny, Caitlin? Nick Koester used to work on WCCB, and he listened to us before we would go on the air, and he's amazing. I love Nick. Randomly enough, when I was up, you know, now he's the dancing weatherman, Nick Koester. So when I was up in New York for the Thanksgiving Day parade a couple years ago, do you remember I ran into him on the street?
2: Yeah.
0: He was doing interviews. I was like, Nick, he's like, Mayday! He didn't ask me to dance, thank God. But if we did
2: probably
0: dance, we would do the flash dance. That is for sure. Am I loving this music? Oh, my God. It's chapter 2, Irene Cara, flash dance on K104.7 with Manny and Lorem.

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0: Loren has questions.
25: Mamie has opinions.
0: Neither one is qualified.
25: Mamie and Loren on K.

0: come to mind? I mean, I do right away. Like, I would think anybody that works at, like, a resort. You know, if you worked at a resort.
1: Tired.
0: And, like, you're working and everyone else is enjoying themselves. Yeah. You know, if you're down in Nassau in the Bahamas, you know, what's that hotel with the water park?
2: The Atlantis?
0: Yeah, you're working at the Atlantis. Like, I know Loren did.
2: Mm-hmm.
0: Loren legit worked at the Atlantis.
2: So I did.
0: Am I right? Like, do you get envy?
2: I had a very different job at Atlantis. Like, I was in charge of, like, entertainment and special guest events.
0: Okay.
2: So, like, I got to run all the meet and greets for the artists that come in. I got to run VIPs, their tickets, and, like, set up reservations for them and their families, make sure that they were having a good time at dinner, send bottles of wine. Like, I had a fun job.
0: Yeah. But if you didn't, you know, because there's people that were supplying Loren with things that she needs, and those people, you know. Anyway, one of them is pretty interesting. These are the jobs that are over-romanticized and not as glamorous as they sound. Like opening a cozy cafe or a bookstore. People picture themselves calmly sipping espresso while chatting with friends and regulars. But in reality, it's a hard 80-hour work week. Brutal profit margins, inventory management, and endlessly cleaning espresso machines and dusting shelves, not to mention scheduling workers. Ugh. Who don't want to come in some days.
2: There is a couple on, I'm into the Real Housewives of Rhode Island at this moment. Mm-hmm. And there's a couple on there who met, I think on The Bachelor or Bachelor in Paradise or something. And he owns a coffee shop and he is just like constantly stressed out with like hates it, you know?
0: That sucks. Farming. People are like, hey, I want to farm. I don't want to pay for food, you know, and I want to make sure that it's farm to table at my house. And then, like, maybe even selling it, they're like, no thanks. It is way too hard. It takes up 6 to 7 months of your life, like, working, like, really hard, like, long 12-hour days.
1: Yeah, that is the world's agriculture. So I'm sure that is very serious.
0: Someone says photographer. A lot of people see, you know, photographers like, oh, I could take pictures. I can do that. I could do family portraits. But you forget about the clients, the deadlines, the editing for hours, and chasing people for payments.
2: Yep.
0: How about a streamer and an influencer? A YouTuber.
1: I have heard that was not as easy as it be looking sometimes.
2: Mm-hmm.
0: It's nice if you're getting rich from it, but to be honest, a lot of the influencers and streamers are not getting paid that much. In fact, a larger percentage of influencers and streamers are struggling to make ends meet and probably have other jobs. Working as a lawyer, someone said, is nothing like it is on TV.
1: I could see the stress level being high.
0: Yeah. And then professor. People say you think you're an expert in something and then you can go get a job at a college. And yeah, you might be able to teach it, but like the job stability is a myth. Wow. You get reviewed after every semester by the dean's list of reviewers. Oh. Mm. And it's low pay, low appreciation, and you're just a puppet. The kids all think that they know better than you as well. So that sounds like an angry professor who might have had an axe to grind.
2: You know, I will say, I mean, people think radio is like super glamorous, and there's a lot of just because it's entertainment, right, quote unquote. Yeah. They think we come in here and like, you know, wag our tongues for 4 hours, then we go home, and that's not the case either.
0: No,
2: so
0: it's not. And whether you know it or not, because maybe you're a new listener, the Mandy and Loren Morning Show was featured on TLC's My Big Fat Fabulous Life for like 2 seasons. And even being in like the reality TV business was hard because we would have to travel. Whitney Way Thor, who was the star of it, lived up near Raleigh or Winston-Salem, I guess. And we would have to travel up there to go do things. And then you sit around for hours waiting to get into a shot or like they're like, okay, you're coming into the party next.
1: Right.
0: You know, things like that. Yeah. All right.
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0: 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Whoa.

0: told you the cue to call was coming, 6 o'clockers, and we are live. 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
0: And you'll get to play the official Manny and Loren Morning Show Game of the Day, which is going to be a lot of fun. Caller 9, get it now for the Jonas Brothers. Good luck. It's Train with Manny and Loren. On

0: 7. 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
1: When that music comes on,
0: we're serious.
1: Intense.
0: Hey, good morning, caller number 9. This is Wendy, you guys.
1: Wendy!
2: Oh. Hello.
1: Hey, go.
0: Wendy.
2: I'm here. Sorry.
0: Are you ready to play the official Mani and Loren Morning Show game of the day?
2: Yeah, I'm ready.
0: This doesn't affect anybody else except the people listening to us in Charlotte. Our other cities, you don't have to worry about this, but we have moved radio stations from one radio station to another. So our buddy Tom, producer Tom, who writes games and funny topics for us, came up with the game, Wendy. Are you ready?
2: I'm ready.
0: It's shows that have changed stations and networks.
1: Mm.
0: Not just the Mani and Loren Morning Show, Big Al, but these are other TV shows.
1: Okay.
0: Are you ready, Wendy?
2: Ready as I'll be.
0: All right. Let's get to it. This talk show host lost The Tonight Show to Jay Leno when Johnny Carson retired.
2: Oh,
0: the movie Late Shift is about how this host took Late Night from NBC and made The Late Show on CBS. He is currently retired and has a long beard and has a Netflix show.
2: Oh, my gosh.
0: Any guesses on who that might be? He's got a long beard and kind of laughs like... 3, 2, 1. No answer. David Letterman took the show from NBC to CBS. All right.
1: I wouldn't have got that one either.
0: Okay,
1: I ain't gonna lie.
0: Shows that have changed stations. This sequel series to The Karate Kid began as a YouTube premium show before moving to Netflix and becoming a much bigger hit. This sequel series to The Karate Kid began as a YouTube premium show before moving to Netflix. Anybody in the studio know?
2: I do not know.
3: I feel like you used to watch this.
0: Yes.
3: And as soon as you know, say the name, I'm going to know it.
0: Cobra Kai.
3: Cobra Kai, that's what it is, yeah.
0: Holy macaroni. All right. Tom, you made a tough game. All right, the Andy Samberg sitcom was canceled by Fox after 5 seasons and then picked up for 3 more seasons by NBC. Brooklyn is the first word in the show.
2: Brooklyn Nine-Nine.
0: Hey! You got one. Nobody walks away empty-handed. We got to give her one, right?
3: Okay.
0: And this medical comedy is starring Zach Braff, aired for 7 seasons on NBC before moving to ABC for January 2009 for its final 2 seasons. The reboot is airing again soon on ABC. Zach Braff, NBC. Scrubs!
1: Okay.
0: Nice, you're on your way. You just need one more. 3 correct is the way to go. Are you ready? This weekly professional wrestling show aired on the USA Network before making a major move to Netflix in 2025.
2: Oh, man, I don't watch wrestling. WWE? Monday Night Raw.
0: There you go.
3: Look at you.
0: Good job, Wendy. You got your 3 correct. We're going to move you on to the Jonas Brothers. You and a guest get to go check them out. Who are you going to take with you?
2: I'm going to take my daughter.
0: Awesome. Well, you guys will have...
2: I'm so excited.
0: You have a ton of fun. Thanks so much for listening. Are you someone who came over from our old station to join us here, or have you been listening to this station?
2: Oh, yeah. Long-time listener.
0: Perfect. Thanks, Wendy. Hold tight, okay?
2: All right. Thank you.
0: All right. And again, thank you to everyone, whether you listen to... Let me turn off this music.
1: Because this is getting tense. It's drama. Tense up.
0: Yeah. Well, it's very dramatic, and I don't want to be dramatic over this... what I wanted to say is just thank you to everyone who came over from KISS 95.1.
1: Mm-hmm, mm-hmm.
0: We truly appreciate the friendship that we have built with you guys in the morning. It means a lot for you to punch 104.7, hopefully number 1, which, by the way, screws me up because I like to have... Does anybody else like to have their presets numerically lower to higher?
3: Yes.
0: And now 104.7 is first in my car, and it's screwing me up.
1: Do it backwards. Do it backwards.
0: Oh, go
1: now.
0: Backwards
1: yeah,
0: now?
1: Backwards
0: yeah, that's
1: now.
0: Not a bad descending instead yeah. of ascending. Mm-hmm. Mm-hmm. I like the way you're thinking there, dude. Yeah, absolutely. We'll do that. And of course, thank you to anyone.
1: I'm about to dance.
0: Thank you to anyone who listened to K104.7, the Bob and Sherry show, and you're checking us out. We're not everybody's cup of tea, but we're everybody's cup of sweet iced tea. We thank you so much for your ears as well. Hopefully you enjoy it. And stay in touch with us at 980-471-1047. It's Mani and Loren and Big Al, K104.7.

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17: 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Here's your Channel 9 Severe Weather Center 9 forecast.
18: Good morning. I'm Channel 9 meteorologist Keith Monday. The last really warm and humid day today before some big changes come in for the rest of the week. Upper 80s, humid. We'll be watching for scattered strong storms again late this afternoon with big wind being the primary threat, and then much cooler and gray tomorrow.
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22: 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And then at 7:20 this morning, if you can hang with us, Date My Dog, a hilarious segment about dating each other

0: 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Loren, I know lots happened last night with the vote on the I-77 expansion into toll lanes.
1: Sure
0: some
1: did.
0: Some protests. Some people were thrown out.
2: Of the city council meeting.
3: Wait, they was throwing people out of the city council meeting?
1: Well, they were protesting, so they were being loud.
4: So there was just a lot going on up in there.
0: They were out of order, Miguel.
1: Order!
3: Hey, I'm going to have to
1: order in this court.
3: Look that up. What was y'all doing?
1: Yep, so let's just start there. Charlotte City Council voted 7-4 last night to restore and support the I-77 South toll lanes. Two members flipped, revising their May votes against the project. And this clears a major obstacle for the multi-billion dollar project, which will add 11 miles of tolls from the South Carolina state line to Uptown Charlotte. After months of being paused.
0: Even some council members who were against it at first were persuaded and they changed their mind.
1: Well, I mean, honestly, this is kind of like the wallpaper. I know I said it yesterday, but like we got too far down the road. And now if we don't do it, we've got to pay so much back. It's like it was just wasted tax dollars. Another Wegmans is in the works. The grocer confirmed that it has signed an agreement to purchase property next to Atrium Health, Lake Norman, off of Statesville and West Moreland Road. And it'll be near I-77, so easy to get to. But yeah.
3: Okay.
1: I mean, the Wegmans hasn't even opened in Ballantyne yet, and they're already expanding, so.
0: And we got invited to like a media event for Wegmans and a private tour.
1: Early tour.
0: Yeah.
1: Atrium Health proposed acquisition of WakeMed is moving forward after Wake County commissioners voted to back the deal last night. So Atrium Health expanding as well. That's your three in the QC.
0: All right. Thank you, Loren. Still to come. Like I said, we're going to do Date My Dog. We tried this once before and it was actually a lot of fun. So we'll do that around 7:20. And of course, your favorite songs and great conversation with the Mania and Loren Morning Show. Up next, adults are sharing the wildest things they've had to explain to other adults. And they were embarrassed for them.

0: It's the Manny and Lorenz Show.
1: So adults shared on BuzzFeed the wildest things that they've had to explain to other adults.
2: You do find yourself having to explain yourself a lot more than you.
1: Something just went viral on TikTok where a young lady was shocked to find out that when you ask for cash back at the store, it comes out of your account.
2: That stressed me out. Because, girl, where do you think the money was coming from?
3: She was using the coupons and then thinking that she was deducting, like getting cash back from what she saved.
1: Right.
3: Instead of it coming out of her actual account.
1: And everybody went all bee on her. Yeah, blessed her heart for not knowing that it comes out of your account. She was like, hey, everybody, just a warning. It comes out of your account.
2: Because don't be trying to give us a warning like we don't know. You're the one that didn't know.
1: 90% of America was like, girl, we all knew that. But not everybody knows things. Like someone said, I was telling my sister about two friends of mine that drove to Alaska. She goes, how does that work? Alaska is an island. But you could drive up through Canada, up through Washington State, and get to Alaska.
3: It's not an island.
1: Yeah, exactly. I walked into the break room just in time to stop a coworker from cooking a can of corn in the microwave. Yes, an unopened can of corn.
3: Stop!
2: Y'all was about to be Cook County, okay?
3: Listen, that's like my family is part of an exchange.

0: program where people from other countries come and live with you in exchange for childcare.
1: The au pair program.
0: It's called the au pair program. And my last gentleman who was living with us didn't know how to open a can. And he was like, do I use a knife? Like, what do I do? I was like, please stop. I was like, come here. Let me help you.
1: He was from Spain. Mm-hmm. You've been over there. Do they open up their cans differently or? Oh,
0: they must have pull tops.
1: Right.
0: Because he had no idea how to open this thing.
1: Poor guy. Someone said, I had to explain to a grown human who went to college for nursing what a semicircle was. I literally had to tell her it was half a circle.
0: See, it's okay.
1: Semicircle.
2: And mm-hmm. She said she was a nursing student?
1: Mm-hmm.
2: Oh, brother.
0: Mm-hmm. A little scary. By the way, right. We're live on all of our social media.
1: Oh. Yeah.
0: Instagram, YouTube, Facebook, if you want to join the conversation there.
1: We got a DM from Joe who said, very happy to listen to you guys after years listening to another show. By the way, is Lorena Hottie. And you can go find out for yourself now if you want.
0: There you go.
1: Whether Big Al, Lorena, myself, or Hotties, just go find us on our socials. All right, real quick, a couple more. Sharing the wildest things that adults had to explain to other adults. I had a colleague once, a grown man, who didn't know that indoor cats use litter boxes. He generally thought that they had to be let out like dogs.
2: To be fair, if you don't fool with cats and you don't know nothing about cats and animals, I would... Hey.
0: I've never had a cat in my life. Now, as an adult, I do know because I have friends who have cats, but like... People usually hide their litter boxes, too. It's not like they leave them out, so you wouldn't see them if you went to somebody's house who had a litter box.
1: I guess, but I think a grown man, like, wouldn't you have come across it at some point in your life where you
0: or
1: knew about a
0: commercial?
1: A litter box, a kitty litter box? Let's see. I was working in a bike store when an older lady came in to return a roll of reflective tape. She said it didn't work because when she put it in a dark closet, she couldn't see anything.
0: Okay, girl.
1: Where's my want? Oh, man. Did you guys ever have to explain something to an adult and you were just shocked about the question they asked you? You know, they say there's no such things as stupid questions, but you just groan and you're like, I'll answer it because you need to know the answer.
0: Right.
1: Someone said, I worked as a nurse in an urgent care facility, and a patient came in and said, I got the flu, and this is impossible because I just had it a couple weeks ago, and you can't get the flu twice.
0: I don't think that's true.
1: Yeah, can.
2: No.
0: Let me tell you something. As a mom, I know that's not true because my family passes things around our household multiple times.
1: All right, 980-471-1047. That's 980-471-1047. We want to know if you had to explain something to somebody who was, like, you know, older and should know the answer, and you were just kind of thrown off by it. You can send us a text. You can text the word call, and we'll call you back so you don't have to wait on hold for too long. It's Bainey and Lorena. Yes, our text line is open with that same number.

0: 98.7. And we could not be happier. Big Al said, low key, I love that song.
1: Yeah. That's a banger.
0: Yeah,
1: you know, it you is. Heard that.
0: Someone said, Manny and Loren plus this music, the perfect match made in heaven. Y'all changed my whole morning vibe on the way to school drop-off.
2: Okay.
0: We appreciate it. And Cameron and Nick, mm-hmm. our program directors, have done a good job of programming the music. And there'll be more changes mm-hmm. as we go along.
2: Yep.
0: One change you'll specifically notice is Christmas music right after Halloween. Right up until Christmas. So keep that in mind. We're yeah. the Christmas station as well, K104.7. But we are discussing how adults are sharing the wildest things that they've had to explain to other adults. For instance, someone said to me, I thought Anne Frank was a fictional character.
1: Stop.
2: Mm-hmm. Wow.
0: I had to explain to a grown woman what a semicircle was. And then somebody texted in and goes, my husband had no idea what sitting crisscross applesauce meant. Yes. We called it something different yeah. growing up, but it has since yeah. evolved into crisscross applesauce for sure. This is Shelby. Good morning, Shelby.
3: Good morning.
2: Shelby, what did you have to explain to another adult?
3: So to give you a tiny backstory, my husband and I owned an auto repair shop for many years. And we had a customer, very like manly man, big muscular guy, huge stacked up truck. And he came in at one time. And then about 6 months later, he showed back up and he was like, my brakes are making a noise and I don't think y'all did the right thing. And we looked at it and I said, no, your front brakes that we did 6 months ago were great, but you need rear brakes. And he just stood there and stared at me and he said, What do you mean? And I said, well, you have four tires and all four tires, each one has a brake. And he was like, are you serious or are you just messing with me? I was like, no, they all have brakes.
0: Yeah, you just don't know. Like, some people just don't know yeah. things. Hey, Nicole, what about you? What'd you have to explain?
4: Hey, good morning. So I worked in a bank and I was probably about 20 years old. And this man comes in and says, I had $100 in my account. I put $100 in, so I have $200. We were like, okay. He goes, and then I went to the store and I spent $100. Why do I not have $200 still in my bank account? You guys stole my money.
2: Stop. Because you spent the money.
4: And we sat there for a good 10 minutes explaining this to him. Like, you put it in, you took it back out. And he finally got mad and said, I'm going to the branch down the road for them to tell him the same thing.
1: Yeah, go ahead to the branch because you spent the money.
2: Hmm.
0: This is crazy.
4: Exactly. He could not.
0: And I don't know math.
4: Like, 20 years older.
0: I'm no math wizard, but even I understand that right. concept, Nicole.
2: Right.
0: Did you get out of the business
4: exactly.
0: after that? I would have gotten out of the industry.
2: I'm done, I quit.
0: Yeah, thanks. Yeah, there's days in here where I'm like, I quit. Yeah. This is crazy. Hi, Alyssa. What about you explaining something to adults?
5: Hi, good morning.
0: Good morning.
5: I had to explain to my sister, about 2 years ago, she went to her first Charlotte Hornets game, and we had to explain to her that it was an actual NBA team. She thought it was like the equivalent of a AAA baseball team, like the Knights.
0: Yeah, like a minor league team that brings players in. Yeah, yeah.
2: Is that how bad we were yes. back then?
5: She was blown away when we told her that they actually play like the NBA Lakers.
2: Wow. I mean, I've watched football games where I'm like, they're getting spanked so bad. They look like a high school team is playing a college
0: yeah,
2: team.
0: Yeah, same with our friends in Augusta. The Atlanta Falcons ain't exactly good, yeah. you know? But Loren, you cheered for the Hornets when they were the Bobcats. You
2: yeah.
0: were a lady cat.
2: And
0: they
2: won
0: like
2: seven games all season. It was the worst record in the NBA ever.
0: Can you imagine like walking out, Al, and like you have to get that crowd hyped and
2: there
0: dance?
2: There was no vibe that year. And I was coming from the NFL and going, really? This is what I just came
0: oh my
2: to?
0: God.
2: And obviously it got better when the
0: yeah.
2: team got better.
0: Yeah,
2: but.
0: That's funny. Hey, real quick, there's a lot of texts coming in. Sorry we can't read them all. But somebody said we were on a trip during the election and we saw a Biden-Harris sign and my brother-in-law, dead serious, goes, huh, Biden-Harris, I'll have to look him up. As if it was one person.
2: Yeah.
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1: We did this a long time ago, and we haven't done it in a while, so we're just going to throw it out there. It's a segment called Date My Dog.
2: Date My Dog.
1: And we posted on Instagram, and we said, hey, if anybody's interested in pipping their dog out, then they should DM us. Yeah. And would you believe Will DM'd us? Good morning, Will.
3: Hi.
1: Thanks for coming on. Date My Dog. Tell us about your dog. What's the dog's name? What type of dog is it? And who's your dog looking to play with and hang out with?
3: I have a 4-year-old husky named Bob.
4: Bob.
1: Pets with human names are always hilarious to me. That is awesome. Okay.
3: Bob loves whenever I take him on hikes. He loves climbing a mountain. He really loves adventure outside.
1: Is he good with other dogs?
3: He is really good with other dogs. Mm-hmm. He's very friendly. Mm-hmm. It's weird. He loves cats.
1: Oh. Okay, so this was date my dog, but if you have a cat.
4: I know, I guess.
2: Date my cat is non-discriminatory. But, okay.
3: No. I mean, he kind of likes a dog that's, he prefers dogs that are smaller than him, I think. He's nice to big dogs, but he's very, very nice to little dogs.
1: Did you say how much?
3: And middle-sized dogs.
4: How much does he weigh?
3: Like 50, 60 pounds now.
4: Okay.
1: And how old is Bob?
3: Bob's 4 years old.
1: So Bob's got a lot of energy. So we need another dog that matches the energy. Like, could, yes. You know, like, I mean, obviously you could go, you know, go climb a mountain in the outer counties if you want. But, you know, like if you're in the city around us here, we got a ton of walking paths, mm-hmm. which would be good. You need another dog with good energy and who's at least, you know, 40 pounds, I would say. Although you did say he likes smaller dogs. So, and he's a husky.
3: He's husky, yeah.
1: Nice. Huskies are real pretty. Okay. All right, now real quick, tell us about you in case somebody listening might want to date your dog and they have to know what you look like on the, you know, when they meet you.
3: I have blonde hair, I have green eyes. Mm. I
1: Good
3: am
1: It's like Bob.
3: 5 foot 11 and a half. I'm not going to claim 6 foot. I'm not going to lie about that, but
1: Good personality, good sense of humor. I like it. Mm-hmm. Okay.
3: Right now I'm just working, more of an IT kind of thing, but.
1: How long you been playing pickleball?
3: You know.
1: You just assume
3: now. They're more tennis people.
1: Okay.
3: It's interesting.
1: Okay. Oh, good. Okay. All right. More into tennis. All right. So if you are interested in dating, if your dog or pet is interested in dating Bob, the 4-year-old, Lorenz, what do you say, 50, 60 pound?
4: Yep.
1: Husky?
3: Yeah.
1: Then you got to call us now. The number?
2: 980-471-1047. Again, that's 980-471-1047.
1: Date My Dog. Will, hang on a minute. We'll see who we get, okay?
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1: Hey, we got somebody on hold that wants to date Bob the dog, Dana. We'll hear from Dana and see if she's into it. Coming up next, we'll find out what kind of dog she has. It's Date My Dog with Manny and Loren on K104.7.

0: It's the Manny and Lorenz Show.
1: We are back with Date My Dog. And Will just told us that he's got a husky who's 4 years old. His name's Bob, which I love. And he's 50, 60 pounds, loves walking, loves energy, you know, has a lot of energy, and good with other dogs and good with cats. Mm-hmm. Also loves people. Yeah. So this should be an easy match. And we did get a bunch of calls. Let's go to Dana. She was the first one through. What's up, Dana?
2: Hey, so Bob, oh my God.
1: Yeah, who is Bob going on a date with? Who do you have?
3: Yeah.
2: So my girl, Lulu, Lulabelle, she is a golden retriever. She is the sweetest girl. I just love her. She's 5 years old. She's about around the same size, like 55, 60 pounds.
3: Okay.
2: 5 years old. She's the best personality. She's a little naughty when she wants to be, but it is so cute.
3: Well, now,
2: great energy.
3: Didn't Bob like smaller dogs?
1: Yeah, but I mean, Bob was okay with smaller dogs.
3: Oh, okay.
1: I think, right? All right. And you liked what you heard when Will was describing Bob?
2: Yes. I feel like their personalities would match up so well. Like, Lulabelle also loves to go hiking. She's very adventurous. Mm-hmm. Loves to play. I don't know how she feels about cats, but I mean, listen, if this thing works out, maybe they could get a cat together. And
1: you are
3: the
1: so funny.
3: Got a cat. Okay.
1: All right, and you're single as well? Because, you know, Will's single, and so
3: That's
1: is Bob.
3: The point of this whole thing.
2: Yeah.
3: Right.
1: Okay. All right.
2: I'm single.
1: Let's bring in Will.
3: Wait, do we not get to hear about her?
1: Well, yeah. Hold on. Will?
4: Okay. Yeah.
1: Don't forget, it has to be a match with Bob first, Loren, before it's a match with Will.
3: Right.
1: You heard Dana say hello.
2: Hi.
4: Hi, Dana. I heard about your dog, but I'm curious. What do you look like?
2: Oh my God! It's almost like I'm on like a like a dating show or something. let's see. So you're kind of tall. I'm like 5'2". I've got
1: that's awesome.
2: Red, big red curly hair, and green eyes. And
1: he does too.
2: I heard about the green eye.
1: What's the two green eye? Can two green eyes doesn't make a third green eye, right? There's something weird with the chromosomes.
5: Yeah, with the phenotypes like, and the genome.
1: Yeah, yeah, okay.
2: Yeah, what color eyes would our kids have? I don't really know, but I'm a software engineer, so I feel like we can relate on the techie stuff. And in my free time, when I'm not hanging out with Lulabelle, I love to garden. So she actually gardens with me, so it's fun.
3: Do you play tennis by any
1: pickleball?
2: I heard pickleball. I played a couple times. I'm open to playing more, you know, to be social.
1: Hey, the dogs could go on the court with you guys and bring you the ball.
2: Oh, that would be so cute.
1: The ball
2: cute.
1: Dogs. What do you think of Bob as a name for the dog? I mean, you have Lulabelle, which is
2: it's
1: hilarious. But
2: so funny.
1: All right. Will, any other questions for Dana before we put you guys back on hold and let you guys connect?
4: I don't think so.
1: Okay. You interested in meeting up with Lulabelle?
4: I think Bob would love to meet Lulabelle.
1: Are any of the dogs nearby, by the way, that they can get on the phone and talk to each other?
2: Oh, Lulabelle's sitting right here, but she's sleeping.
1: Okay. All right. Hold on a minute, you guys. We want a follow-up, okay? All right. Good luck, Will. You're welcome.
4: Thank you.
1: All right. All right. Hold on. Put them back on hold, and off they go. And we'll get a follow-up from them to see if Bob and Lulabelle hit it off. Bob and Lulabelle. And maybe them. Maybe Dana will hit it off as well with them. All right, we need someone to play Can't Beat Loren. It's already that time in the show. It's 5 pop culture questions, and you go up against the queen of pop who's got 35 straight wins.
5: Was it 35?
1: Yeah, I think it's 35.
5: It is 35.
1: Look at me. All right. 980-471-1047.
5: Nah. 80-471-1047.
1: There you go. Call now. We play CBL next.

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3: Thank you.
2: You are playing Can't Beat Lauren today. Is this your first time?
3: It is. Super excited.
2: All right. Let's see how you do.
4: She listens all the time, though, so we appreciate that. And she's joined us over here on the new station. So thank you, Ginny.
5: Thank you.
4: Throw Lauren out of the studio.
3: All right, Lauren. You got to go.
2: I'm going.
4: Sorry, I played the wrong music. Hold on.
2: Oh, boy.
4: I need this music. This Can't Beat Lauren music. There we go. Much better. Okay. All right. Ginny, she's out of the studio. You ready for question one?
3: I am.
4: Big Al keeping score over there. Mm-hmm. Kelly Clarkson is back coaching on the newest season of The Voice before becoming a talk show host and winning Grammys. Kelly first became famous by winning what competition?
3: American Idol.
4: A sequel to the classic sitcom, A Different World, arrives on this streaming service this week. It's the same platform behind hits like Stranger Things, Wednesday, and Bridgerton.
3: I'm just going to say Netflix. I don't know.
4: This singer and actress from The Block was just spotted turning heads at the Milan Fashion Week. She starred opposite Matthew McConaughey in a 2001 rom-com, The Wedding Planner.
3: Oh, I love that show. It's Jennifer Lopez.
4: Lainey Wilson performed in Vegas over the weekend. Besides her country music career, Wilson appeared on what Kevin Costner drama about the Dutton family ranch?
3: Oh, I'm nervous. My brother always makes me watch it.
4: Did you just say the S word? Hold on. Okay. All right. No answer there. That's the second time I've had a dump over here in 2 days. All right. Question five. This actor and rapper with the letters LL was spotted filming in New York this week. What's the rest of his stage name?
3: LL Cool J.
4: Okay. Come on in. Lorraine, we had a dump.
3: That's
4: she said the S word.
2: Oh, no.
4: That's the second time we had a dump in 2 days on this station.
2: Okay.
4: That is supposed to be more adult leaning. Yeah. And, you know, we're supposed to be more adulty over here.
2: Adults use those words.
4: That's true. I like it. You're right. You know what? The hell with it. F it. Do it. All right. Ginny got four. Correct. Four. Let's go. Right. Kelly Clarkson is back coaching on the newest season of The Voice before becoming a talk show host and winning Grammys. Kelly first became famous by winning what singing competition?
2: American Idol.
4: 1-1. Al, you say the score, okay? I'll hit the button.
5: Okay.
4: A sequel to the classic sitcom, A Different World, arrives on this streaming service this week. It's the same platform behind hits like Stranger Things, Wednesday, and Bridgerton.
2: Netflix.
5: Okay, we 2-2.
4: This singer and actress from The Block was just spotted turning heads at Milan Fashion Week. She starred opposite Matthew McConaughey in the 2001 rom-com, The Wedding Planner.
2: My girl, J-Lo.
5: Okay, and now we 3-3.
4: Lainey Wilson performed in Vegas over the weekend. Besides her country music career, she appeared on what hit Kevin Costner drama about the Dutton family and their ranch?
2: Yellowstone.
5: Okay, now you got that one right. My girl Jenny said her cuss word right now.
4: Yeah.
5: So that's what we got 4-3.
2: That's where we got tripped up.
5: Yeah, that's what we have 4-3. Okay.
4: Yeah, all she right. goes, oh, my brother makes me watch it all the time. Oh, S. All right, 4-3.
5: I love it.
4: It's okay. Here we go. This actor and rapper with the letters LL was spotted filming in New York this week. What's the rest of his stage name?
2: Sorry, can you read it again?
4: Nope.
2: Ah, come on. My husband just texted me that they're listening on streaming and the S word went through.
4: Yeah, it does.
2: And my son, Cashton, who is always upset when somebody swears, he goes, you can't say that.
4: Yeah, see?
3: Sorry.
4: Way to go, Ginny. Yeah, it only dumps it on the radio. On streaming, you get it. All right, come on.
2: All right,
4: this actor and rapper with the letters LL was spotted filming in New York this week. What's the rest of his stage name?
2: Oh my gosh. LL Cool J? I don't know.
5: Yeah, girl.
2: Yeah?
5: Oh, yeah.
2: Okay.
5: You gotta be confident.
4: Okay. And Ginny knew that one as well. Final score?
5: 5-4.
4: Lauren moves on to win number 36. Ginny, you know what she wants to hear?
3: Good job, Lauren. My name is Jenny, and I can't beat Lauren.
2: Thanks for playing, Jenny.
4: You're on the board.
3: Bye.
4: Yeah, you're welcome. You and another caller from yesterday who are swearing on the station are on the board. Congratulations. Quick break, and we're back.
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1: We will keep naming each day a different chapter. 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We appreciate everybody coming over from Kiss 95.1, our former station, which, of course, we all know at this point is being sold.
3: Mm-hmm.
1: Here is something that we just need to put out there because we're hearing a lot of feedback. And it's just the sad truth, but it's the truth, y'all. The tower for Kiss is in a different location than the tower for K. So if you live north and east of the city, you're going to pick up K way better than you ever picked up Kiss.
3: Mm-hmm.
1: If you're west and south of the city, you're going to get static with K.
3: So we need you to move.
1: We get that.
3: I'm just kidding.
1: So we need you to go find another station. We appreciate you. No.
3: No, we need you to go find another house and job.
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1: With no static. 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
3: 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Mm-hmm. Or you can always listen to the podcast wherever you get your podcast.
1: So if you're tired of the static, do something else in the morning. 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
3: Yeah.
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3: But
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0: All right, we've got tickets now for you to go check out the Jonas Brothers. 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I saw them last time they were here, and they really play up to the Charlotte crowd. They love it.
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1: Congratulations to Lisa in Lincolnton. She won the Joe Bro tickets. We'll have another pair for you to win two times on Wednesday morning in the 7 and 8 o'clock hour. So make sure you're listening then. I wanted to share a story with you guys. It was kind of creepy, and I was kind of annoyed by it.
2: Oh.
1: So when I shower, we have an Alexa in our bathroom, and when I shower, I like to listen to music.
2: Yeah. Mm-hmm.
1: So I said, and by the way, everybody's Alexa is going to go off in 2 seconds, but I go, hey, Alexa, play whatever song I wanted to listen to. I was in a Dave Matthews mood, actually. I think I wanted her to play some Dave. And she goes, I'm sorry, you're streaming on another device.
2: Uh-oh.
1: Well, Ruby was in the house, and so was my wife.

0: But I was like, huh, did my son Dean, is he streaming it somewhere? And I pay to have it streamed on like three different devices.
1: Really? Yeah.
0: I pay the upgrade.
1: I refuse.
0: Yeah, we did. Because they like to dance upstairs and I like to listen to music downstairs, yeah. You know, whatever it may be. So it's impossible to figure out this, but I somehow got on the app, got on the device, and it says where it's streaming from. And it's streaming from another town that I don't live in,
1: really?
0: In North Carolina.
1: How did that happen?
0: And you know what you can do? You can drop in on the device and listen.
1: Yeah, you can.
2: Okay.
1: Because don't think I don't do it to my children.
2: Okay, now hold on.
1: It does tell you, though.
2: This is another layer.
0: You ready to see how it lands?
2: Yeah.
0: So all of a sudden, now I'm annoyed because somebody's hacked into it.
2: Mm-hmm.
0: And I'm thinking, wait, did Amanda, was she in this town and was she playing it on that Alexa? Is that where her mom lives? It's none of that.
1: Okay.
0: It's none of that. So I drop in and I go, hello.
2: Why did you get on their plate? See, you blew it.
0: I wanted to scare the crap out of him. I swear. I go, hello. Who is this? And I just hear in the background a bunch of little kids speaking Spanish.
1: Oh, you scared the kids.
0: They're speaking Spanish, and an adult comes in and is speaking Spanish. And so I go, hola, hola, bueno, bueno, buenos dias, buenos dias. But they're not here. They're not listening.
1: Yeah.
0: I don't know if they can hear me or not because nobody's responding to it. It's just, honestly, it sounded like a restaurant. Uh-huh. Like it was like busy.
2: Uh-huh.
0: So I'm like, what the heck? So it takes me another like 5 minutes to figure out how to disconnect that device because I'm like, disconnect device. Yeah. There is no disconnect device. Mm-hmm. It's another word that she used. It's like, you know, stop streaming or something. So I stopped the streaming. In fact, I should check and see
1: if it's still there.
0: If they somehow got back onto it. But I want to know from you guys as I check to see if my device is back in there. Hold on. And you know, I want to see if it's
1: active
0: in their place.
2: This is really hilarious to me.
0: Isn't that funny?
2: Why did you drop in on them people playing that?
0: Because they were stealing it. It's not theirs.
1: I use drop-in so much in our house. So much. And like I'll make family announcements on it. Dinner's ready.
2: A PA system.
1: Stop roughhousing. I can hear you guys. You sound like you're coming through the floor.
0: Yeah.
1: You know, I use it for everything.
0: Okay. I want to hear from you guys. No, it's not. It's dead. It's disconnected. Okay. It's unresponsive. It says perfect. Good. I want to hear from you guys.
1: Did you sell one on Facebook Marketplace? Maybe. Oh. I feel like you guys sell a lot on Facebook Marketplace.
0: Maybe we did.
2: Oh Lord. And you done scared them, and they're streaming on their new Amazon Alexa.
0: You think they're buying things on my wife's account and stuff?
1: Now they think the Dot is possessed, and they're gonna sell it.
0: And I love our Latino listeners are awesome. They're super religious. They're like praying in front of it, like it's the Virgin Mary.
2: Same.
0: Should I drop back in again and be like, wake up?
1: No. Leave these poor people alone.
0: Okay. All right. But here's what I want to know because I have a topic out of this.
1: Okay. Sorry.
0: I want to hear when you guys heard something else coming through one of your devices, whether it was, what's the device that the baby monitor?
1: Yeah.
0: Mm-hmm. Maybe your Alexa's. Maybe it came through on
2: your phone.
0: On your phone or your radio. Like, did you ever hear a neighbor talking? Did your kids have walkie-talkies? When my kids had walkie-talkies, mm-hmm. I picked up the school around the corner, their walkie-talkies, and they're going, send out John Jacobs.
1: Yeah.
0: Send out Emily Johnson to pickup line.
2: Picking up all day.
0: And then I'm going, they don't want to come out. And it's just quiet for a minute.
2: She's like, there. What you mean they don't want to come out?
1: Change frequencies, please.
0: She said, screw you, I'm not coming out. And it's like, what?
2: I'm coming down that hallway right now.
0: I want to know when you picked up something on one of your devices. Give us a shout.
2: 980-471-1047. I'm going to repeat it again. That's 980-471-1047. Call now.
0: It's been a real pleasure working on K for the last 2 days. I love this one. It's Manny and Loren. Call now. It's Kiss 95.1.

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15: Good morning. I'm John, I'm meteorologist Keith. Monday, the last really warm and humid day today before some big changes come in for the rest of the week. Upper 80s, humid. We'll be watching for scattered strong storms again late this afternoon with big wind being the primary threat, and then much cooler and gray tomorrow.
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1: Yeah, baby, we are flying over here on our new station, K104.7. Thank you all so much for coming over from our old station. It means a lot. It's different music. Listen, it's easy to make the move to a station that plays the same music. Y'all would be like, yeah, I'm coming. But we asked you to come over here and join us. We're playing the hits from the 80s, 90s, and 2000s. And
2: switching it up a little bit.
1: Yeah. It's a lot of fun, and we thank everybody for coming over. And if you are a K104.7 listener, like Mike, who I just talked to off the air a little while ago, he's tuning in, and he's enjoying the show so far. So thank you. Mike, by the way, we got disconnected. If you want to call back and share your story, we'd love to hear from you. The topic on the table right now is a fun one. It's when did you pick up some conversation on your Alexa, on your kids' walkie-talkies, maybe on your own work walkie-talkie, the kids' baby monitor. Wherever there's an antenna, you have the ability to pick up conversation from around you.
3: Uh-huh.
1: Well, I was listening. I wanted to stream my Alexa. I was explaining this a little while ago. And when it said I couldn't stream it because it was the music was already playing on another device. Mm-hmm. So I listened in on the other device, and it was a bunch of people talking, sounded like a busy restaurant almost. And they were speaking Spanish, and I can hear some kids. And all of a sudden I got on and I go, who is this?
2: Scaring them people probably out in their drawers. Oh, my goodness. That's funny to me.
4: That voice makes me laugh every single time, unless I was hearing it.
1: Right.
4: Then I'd be upset.
1: And nobody responded to me. That sounded like they were further away from the Alexa, so I just disconnected it. Yeah. But somebody was using it in a different town. So then Amanda, I told Amanda, she goes, oh God, have they been using like our Amazon account? Because you can order stuff off of
4: it. Yeah, you sure can.
1: But it would come to us. We looked. Nothing weird had happened on our Amazon account, right, which is good. Courtney's been on hold for a minute. Hey, Courtney, what did you hear on a device?
5: Good morning. My 3-year-old for Christmas ended up getting some Spider-Man walkie-talkies, and we hadn't really used them much, and we're sitting in the house one day, and I hear people having a conversation, and I'm like, what? I didn't know what was going on. I was like, is our house haunted? Because we just moved here.
4: Need to know.
5: And so we're looking, and then my 5-year-old runs up. He's like, it's the walkie-talkie. And so we ended up hearing conversation with another kid playing with his dad. I'm assuming his dad on the walkie-talkie.
1: Wow.
5: And I tried to talk to him, too, to see if he could hear us, but he couldn't hear us, but we could hear them.
1: Interesting. How long did you listen?
5: About a good 10 minutes.
1: Yeah. I totally was listening in too, but they were speaking Spanish, and I was like, they were speaking so fast that I couldn't pick up anything. And like I said, they were kind of far away. It's funny. Hi, Tommy, dude. What's going on?
6: Hey, what's going on?
1: Tommy the plumber. Go ahead, share your story, bro. What'd you hear?
6: Years ago, I was talking to my cousin. He was in the military in the Azores, and I was talking to him on a cordless phone outside, walking around in the yard, and I had my police scanner on inside, and I was in a rocky relationship and was fixing to break up with my girlfriend anyway, and she heard everything I was saying on the scanner.
4: Ooh, what?
2: She was tuned in the whole time.
4: Y'all both nosy.
1: So she was listening through the scanner and heard you? Is that what you're saying?
6: Everything I said to him, because when I came in, she said, you interested in another woman, huh?
1: How'd you get out of that one, dude? Did you just break up right then and there?
6: Yeah, it wasn't long. We broke up and just severed our ties.
1: There you go. All right. Thanks, Tommy. Thank you for sharing. Text message came in and said that the baby monitor in the middle of the night started making noise. It was another person talking dirty to somebody else who they must have been on the phone with. I quickly ran into my kid's room and turned it off.
4: Oh, my gosh.
1: Turned it back on, and it went away. Can you imagine?
4: No.
1: Hey, hold on.
4: Stop trying to make a baby in my baby's room.
1: Yeah, you get something like this. Look. That's playing in the background on the mobile, and the kid's the baby's a beautiful baby in the crib out sleeping, and you just hear, what are you wearing?
2: Uh-uh.
1: And what would you do if I was there? Yeah. That's hot.
2: Absolutely not.
7: And the baby's just sitting there sleeping.
4: That's like when you think you heard something too, and you're like, I didn't hear that. I didn't hear that. And then you listen again, and you're like, oh my gosh.
1: Yeah. And then it's just normal, normal sexy conversation that we've all had with other people. You just do like, and would your friend come along?
4: Oh my gosh.
1: You know, normal stuff.
2: Okay. Regular.
1: Mm-hmm. Yeah. And when I tie you up, are you...
4: I'm going to tie you up.
1: Can I leave you? Can I leave you for a couple days? All right, quick break. When we come back, you're going to like this. Famous singers who tried out for The Voice and how far they got. You know, The Voice premiered last night.
2: Yeah.
1: I got a list of that. We'll do it next.
0: A little weird.
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1: It is so cold in the studio, you two, that when I just put my earbuds on, the earbuds were like ice on my ears.
2: You had a feeling like Jamaica in here earlier, yeah. So we got to find a medium.
1: Miss Hot.
3: No, I typically do love it warm in here, but the problem is that it's so willy-nilly that I have to dry. I got to pick something, you know, and then roll with it a whole afternoon. So
1: a high of only 67 on Wednesday. That's tomorrow. And 68 on Thursday. I am so here for it.
3: I'll be in a parka.
1: I had softball practice. You'll be like an Eskimo. I had softball practice for my 8-year-old daughter Ruby last night. And you know, I'm an assistant coach. And It was just so hot. And I'm just like telling the girls, get water. And I'm like, I'm just over it. Like, I'm over the 90 degree heat. You know, if I wanted to live in Florida, I'd move to Florida. Mm-hmm. I don't want to live there. I don't want to be a Florida man. You want to be a man from Florida?
2: I am okay. They got some stuff with them.
1: Right. Anything that starts with those three words, you're screwed. Hey, the show The Voice premiered last night, Monday night.
3: And my boy Riley Green's on it this season.
1: And it's on this week. It's almost on every night this week. But you may have forgotten that some of the biggest stars once auditioned for the show. Mm-hmm. Like, we know Benson Boone was on American Idol and bailed off of it because he's like, I don't need it. Like, mm-hmm. I feel like I already got enough exposure. I can go on my own. So he never finished the process. And I would say, would you say Kelly Clarkson's the biggest to come off of American Idol? Or is it Jennifer Hudson?
3: No, it's Carrie Underwood.
1: Carrie Underwood think is bigger than Kelly Clarkson?
3: I think so.
1: Interesting. Mm. Al, you have an opinion on that?
2: I don't know, man, because
1: Ruben Studdard.
3: Ruben Studdard did his thing.
2: From this area, Fantasia is like our hometown hero.
3: Right.
2: You know what I'm saying? So
1: right.
2: I think it kind of just depends, too.
3: But I think Carrie and Kelly are probably the top two.
1: I would say Kelly only because she went and did that daytime talk show host. She's pretty big. But anyway, The Voice, Luke Holmes auditioned in front of producers and was basically told he was too boring to be on television.
3: What?
1: On The Voice.
3: Holy cow, I love me some Luke Holmes.
1: Chapel Rowan, she was 15 and said the producer she auditioned with didn't even look up from their phone while she was singing. Mm.
2: That's why you can't look away from her now, because the thing about it, she makes sure she catch your attention when she out there on that stage looking like Shakespeare.
1: Chapel Rowan's like, yeah, I'll get your attention. That's a good point.
3: Looking like Shakespeare.
1: Morgan Wallen. He made it on the show on season 6, but was eliminated during the playoffs in season 6 of The Voice.
3: Get out of here. I didn't know that. I'll have to go back and check that one out.
1: These are famous singers who have auditioned for The Voice. Let's see. Maren Morris. Love Maren Morris. She was also rejected by American Idol. Didn't make it past the producer's round. Lainey Wilson. She auditioned 7 times and she never even made it to the part.
2: Now, Lainey.
1: She never made it to the part where the chairs turn around.
3: Are you kidding me? Because the way Lainey Wilson, and she's very talented, but if you listen to any amount of country, she was so forced down our throats, and we love her, but it was like so force-fed for a couple years. Mm. It's kind of like the Ella Langley now.
1: Yeah,
3: you know?
1: Yeah. Camila Cabello, she auditioned for The Voice. She passed the audition with the producers, but never auditioned for the coaches. She got cut. And then Anthony Ramos, he got cut in the first round with the producers. What were you going to say about Camila?
2: I mean, the judges have their opinions. She wouldn't have got my vote either.
3: Sounds like you have an opinion, too.
2: Respectfully,
1: she never made it to
2: I like
1: judge.
2: Havana.
3: Yeah.
1: Yeah.
2: That's about it.
1: Well, I mean,
2: it's subjective.
1: You would be a tough judge. You have judged before.
2: I tell y'all I don't play.
1: Do you know that Loren was a judge? So we get asked to host things all the time. Well, I'll just brush on it real quickly.
3: I'm not going to say anything. You can tell the story.
1: We'll brush on it real quickly. Like a lot of people will say, hey, our high school is having a talent show or we're hosting a talent show at the church. Can you come out and judge? And the answer is always no. Because if we judge, Al, I want you to know this moving forward too, as a full-time member of the Manny and Lorenz show now, don't judge. Because if you judge something and you tell that person they didn't get through, they're going to hate you and they're never going to listen to the show again, and we need every listener we can get, especially on this station now. So you just say, I can host.
2: Okay.
1: Right? I can do that. Or mm-hmm. I can just mention it on the air for you. Loren judged a dancing competition. And one of our major advertisers was in the dancing competition. And all the judges got together and they were like, what? We're going to do this all the same, right?
3: Yes. So we said we were all, because people had been, had their feelings hurt in the past. So we said, okay, what we're going to do is after each dance, we'll all talk. And then whoever is the, like, whatever we decide on, the number, then that will be whoever has to do the first announcement, that, and it would rotate. Mm-hmm. Then that's the number you say, and everybody follows suit. So, like, if you decided somebody was going to get a 9 and you talked about it as a group, you know, the first time it might be Maney to say that the person gets a 9, and then the next person goes, and then the next time, Al, after we talk, it might be you to mm-hmm. say the first number.
2: Okay.
3: And everybody follows suit. Mm-hmm. Well, somebody didn't like that. They didn't like the number they got.
2: Oh.
3: And I was the person to deliver the information.
1: And it was a major advertiser for the show.
2: Oh.
3: And even and though I station. Gave them great accolades with the number.
1: It was a whole thing
3: it
1: off the air.
3: It was a whole thing.
1: We had to really smooth things over with the advertiser who was mad at Loren. Specifically, like, very mad at Loren. Like, I got a long text message.
3: Yeah.
1: Because I personally knew them, and I was like, I don't know what to tell you. I do know what we said the next day. No more judging.
2: Okay, yeah. I was like, that'll be the last time.
0: You know their voices.
4: You know their stories.
0: You probably know way too much about their lives.
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0: play something that happened early in the show yesterday, and so much went on. It was our first day, Chapter 1 on K104.7. And again, if you are a K104.7 listener to the Bob and Sherry Show, we want to say thank you so much for giving us your time and letting us into your home here on K104.7. We're super happy to be here, loving it so far. And thanks for accepting the listeners that came over from Kiss 95.1. Yeah. It means a lot to have us here. It really does. In fact, we got a really nice note and a delivery from Sherry and the whole crew at the Bob and Sherry Show yesterday.
1: We did. It was very, very nice of them to do that, welcoming us to K104.7, passing the baton. And honestly, just really a classy move, in my opinion.
0: Love it. So thank you guys so much for that. We appreciate it. And we got this call yesterday. If you missed it earlier in the show, give it a listen. This is as it happened. I heard we had to pick up on Holly. Good morning, Holly. What's up?
2: Hey, guys.
0: I have to ask you, are you someone who listened to the show on Kiss and then has come over and joined us on K104.7, or is this your first time hearing us?
2: I'm an old listener of the news station.
0: Okay.
2: So I'm with you guys.
0: Okay. Hey, yeah. Thanks for coming.
1: Yes, thank you.
0: What's
2: up? Of course. I have to tell you what happened. So I was driving to work just now, and I was speeding. It was like 35. I was going 45. So that's usually what I do. Nothing crazy, but I ended up getting pulled over. And
0: this just happened?
2: Just happened.
0: Okay.
2: I'm like in the parking lot of my job.
0: Okay.
2: And she asked for a driver's license and registration. And so I give it to her. And then as she's kind of looking at my stuff, she is like, "Is that Mani and Loren?" And it's on the radio. And I was like, yes, it's their first day on K104.7. They're not on Kiss anymore. I'm supporting. And she's like, that's crazy. I didn't know that they had switched. And I was like, yeah, you got to get on it.
0: We only talked about it for a month, officer.
1: I know. People have different routines.
2: Yeah, well, she's working. She's,
0: I get it.
2: And yeah, so she was like, oh my God, I love them. And so we were kind of bonding over that. And then she said, okay, well, just.
0: I'm writing you up two tickets.
2: Yeah, exactly. Well, then, basically she was like, I'm not going to write you tickets. Please do not speed anymore and keep listening. Mm-hmm. And she's like, I'm going to turn it on right now in my car. And she mentioned like some of her favorite, like War of the Roses and just like some of our other favorite bits. Yep.
1: I love that we got you out of a ticket.
0: There you go.
2: Literally. Yeah. And she's like, okay, just don't speed, please. I'm not going to write you a ticket. Have a good day. And just like,
0: yeah. See that?
2: So I got it. Thank you, guys.
0: Yeah, thank you, Holly. The Mani and Loren Morning Show getting you out of tickets with War of the Roses. Holy cow. All right, that's awesome. And, officer, if you're listening right now, that's really,
1: thank
0: really
1: you.
0: Sweet.
1: Thank you.
0: And, yes, we are here on K104.7 to stay. I heard we had to pick up on Holly. Good morning, Holly. What's up?

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1: It has come to my attention that our buddy Big Al Beezy, who is 27 years old, don't look, it's not on the show sheet.
2: Okay.
1: Good looking.
2: And no.
1: I wrote it down. What are you?
2: Not quite.
1: 26?
2: 27's coming soon.
1: Okay, you're an October baby.
2: Uh-huh, Libra season is coming soon. Y'all feel that little breeze.
1: Mm-hmm. And Al loves scary stuff, so we call October Altober.
2: Mm-hmm.
1: And so, Al, it's come to my attention that Loren said to you, do you know that Tom Cruise is making a...
3: Days of Thunder 2.
1: Mm-hmm. And you go, is that a...
2: In relation to Tropic?
1: Tropic Thunder. Yeah,
3: nope.
1: The movie Tropic Thunder.
3: Nothing to do with it.
1: No, it's not. It's a race car movie.
2: Mm-hmm.
1: And being from the Charlotte area, racing is big, and Days of Thunder is a movie that at 26, I can understand you probably haven't seen it, but it mm-hmm. definitely needs to be on your radar.
2: Okay.
1: So I went out to the kitchen and I saw Captain Jim, who does our traffic for us. I said, Cap, guess what? Big Al has never seen Days of Thunder. He responds with, guess what? I've never seen Titanic.
2: Huh.
1: I go, what? He goes, you know what's going to happen. Why am I watching it?
3: Also, it's a 3-hour movie. You have to invest a lot of time.
1: But it's a fantastic movie.
3: The first half.
2: Don't worry.
1: Second half gets a little rough.
3: Yeah.
1: When the dude jumps off the boat and lands on the prop mm-hmm. of the boat.
3: Yeah.
1: Woof, that's a little rough. You're 1,000% right. Who hasn't seen Titanic, though? I mean, he's got to be 1%. Oh, God.
3: You haven't seen Titanic?
2: Not all the way through at one time.
3: Get out of here.
2: I have gotten it all together,
3: oh,
2: but not at one time.
3: Okay, all right.
2: I have seen like the first hour and a half.
3: It's a lot of time.
2: Yeah.
1: So you feel comfortable that you've seen enough.
2: Yes,
1: you've seen Titanic.
2: I've seen Titanic.
1: Have you seen the first Jurassic Park, the
2: yeah,
1: original?
2: Uh-huh.
1: Okay,
2: mm-hmm.
1: good. That's a ding.
2: That one's good. I love Jurassic Park.
1: Yeah. Have you seen...
3: He has not seen Top Gun. We already talked about mm-hmm. this.
2: I have not seen
1: one
2: Top
1: or
2: Gun.
1: Two. You haven't seen either.
2: Neither. I have rode the ride at Carowinds, though. Love that.
1: Have you seen Boys in the Hood?
2: Absolutely.
1: Okay, good. Well, it's an older movie.
2: Uh-huh.
1: Have you seen Boys in the Hood?
3: I think so.
1: Okay.
3: I don't...
1: With
3: I
1: Ice
3: mean,
1: Cube?
3: I'm pretty sure I have.
1: Okay.
3: I'm married to my husband, Dallas.
1: Yeah.
3: Yeah.
1: That's a good one. Have you seen New Jack City
2: with Ice-T? I have seen New Jack City, yeah.
3: I have not seen that one.
1: Have you seen any of the Star Wars movies?
2: Absolutely not.
3: Thank you, Al. Can I just hug you? I get so much crap for not liking the Star Wars movies.
1: I went to see one of the Star Wars premieres. Like, you know, they came out with a whole bunch of new ones. And I came out, I went with Loren, and she asked so many questions during it that I moved seats.
2: No.
1: Because I wanted to focus.
2: I would be just like you. So who is that?
3: My brother took me to one when I lived in Florida. It was like right before I moved. And he wanted to go to the midnight showing because it had just come out.
2: Mm-hmm.
3: I fell asleep.
2: A good nap.
3: Yeah.
2: A good nap in the darkness.
1: So here's what we want to know. Here is the question we're throwing out to you, to the ML fam. What movie have you not seen that would surprise us if you told us? You figure everybody else has seen it. You somehow either refuse.

0: used to watch it, or like it just passed you by and you never caught it. 980-471-1047. I'm guilty of not seeing any of the Harry Potter movies.
1: Oh.
0: None.
1: And those are blockbusters.
2: I've seen the first one.
0: Why did you stop? That's weird.
2: It's not my genre.
0: You didn't like it?
2: Like, I didn't love it.
1: Okay. It is a little weird when you turn it on and they got that little boy living under the stairs, though. I'm not going to lie.
2: I'm not like a sci-fi or magic kind of girl. Mm-hmm. I don't know. I like action movies. I love a comedy. I actually really gravitate towards military movies. I don't know.
0: All right. 980-471-1047. Call us. Don't just shoot us a text. If you want to, you can text the word call me and we'll call you back so you don't have to sit on hold. But we're going to play a couple songs. We don't have to take a break for a little while. So I want to hear from you. We want to chat with you about the movies that you never saw. 980-471-1047. It's Maney and Loren and Big Al hanging out. Chapter 2, our second day on our new home. 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

0: 26, and I'll give him some grace because he hasn't seen movies, and you have time to get there.
1: You know, they ain't going nowhere.
0: You have time to get there. Haven't seen either Top Gun. Mm-mm. Haven't seen Days of Thunder, and there's a second one coming out. How about the Mission Impossibles with Tom Cruise? You see any of those?
1: Nope.
0: Not your genre. Not mine either. No biggie. The big ones are like Avatar.
1: I've seen Avatar.
0: Okay. Independence Day with Will Smith.
1: Yes.
0: Okay. I'm missing any other big... The Godfather trilogy?
1: Not all the way through.
2: Probably not.
1: Not all the way through. I've seen clips.
0: Yeah. It's good. It's good, The Godfather.
1: Because he's sitting in the chair and he turn around with that cat or something, right?
0: No, that's Dr. Evil.
1: Stop. For real?
0: Yeah. He doesn't have a cat. He sits in the chair.
2: Dr. Evil.
0: And he goes...
1: He ain't got no cats in there.
3: Albert, what do you want me to know? What do you need from The Godfather?
0: And you go, hey, Godfather, I have a problem with the people that I live next to. They park their car, and it crosses the sidewalk, and I can't walk past them.
3: Mm. I'll take care of this problem. How's everything else? Tell your dear mother we said hello.
0: And then you wake up, and the car is gone.
1: Yeah, and so is the neighbors.
2: I found a list of the movies everyone should see.
0: I want to hear that in a minute. Okay. Sherry, good morning. What movie would everybody be surprised you haven't seen?
4: I haven't seen a lot of things, I feel like, but people are always surprised by Star Wars and Lord of the Rings and Jurassic Park. So I haven't seen any of those.
1: The big three.
2: Mm-hmm.
0: The original Jurassic Park?
4: Yeah, the original.
2: Is it just because, like, you have no interest or, like...
4: I think I grew up in the 90s and our family had, like, a very limited selection of VHSs. So I kind of just saw what we had. So I saw things like Titanic when I was 8, like probably shouldn't have seen that at that
0: right.
4: age.
0: Yeah.
4: But just like didn't see a lot of the others if we didn't own them.
0: Yeah.
1: What was your favorite movie growing up?
4: I really liked While You Were Sleeping and You've Got Mail. Watch those on repeat because we owned them.
2: Mm. Okay.
4: So, yeah, didn't see a lot of like action movies.
0: Yeah. Didn't our intern kept ordering Little Nicky?
1: $100 of your grandma's money on Little Nicky.
0: That's fun. That's right, Little Nicky. Hi, what's up, Marianne?
5: Hello.
0: Hello. What movie would we all be surprised you haven't seen? This is fun.
5: I have not seen Interstellar.
0: Yeah.
1: That's the one about the people going up to space, right?
2: Yeah.
5: Yeah.
1: We twins then, because I haven't seen it either.
0: That's the one with Ryan Gosling, right?
2: Matthew McConaughey is the one from Interstellar.
0: Yes. Okay. Okay.
2: And Anne Hathaway's in it.
5: Everybody said that I needed to watch it in IMAX, and then I missed it when it came out in IMAX, so then I just ended up never seeing it.
0: Yeah. What about like Forrest Gump?
5: I have seen Forrest Gump. I want to say the most. I have not seen a lot of Christopher Nolan movies.
0: Yeah.
5: So Oppenheimer.
0: Right. Yeah. That was good.
5: The new Odyssey that just came out. Tenet. Okay. Inception. Dunkirk.
0: Okay. Well, it sounds like you have it in for him. He's not getting any of your love.
5: His movies are great. They're just really long, right. And then I never have a chance to watch them in the theater, and everybody always says that he's a theater movie type watcher thing.
2: Yeah.
5: And I never get around to
0: it. Exactly. Right. I'm sorry. I didn't mean to hang up on you. That was my fat finger. Jenny, what about you? I'm shocked, by the way. You sent us a text. Tell Loren, besides The Godfather, what are the other movies that you haven't seen?
6: There's two. I haven't seen Dirty Dancing, and I haven't seen Grease.
0: Grease?
2: Wow. Okay.
0: Grease is my wife's favorite movie, so we've all seen Grease a bunch of times. What's your holdup?
6: I guess Grease is just because it's like a musical, and I'm not into those. Okay. And then with, what was the other one I said? Dirty Dancing?
0: Yes.
6: I don't know. I just feel like it's an older movie, and I just never really got into it. The Goonies, I've never seen The Goonies either. My husband says that's one everyone should see. So
1: I've seen The Goonies.
2: Okay.
0: Good. That's a must-see. Absolutely.
1: Loren, that one threw you off.
2: Yeah.
1: She said, whoa.
0: Blind Man David, what's up?
7: Not much. The Color Before Me, I love all three of those movies. I've seen
0: those. You're the one that I love.
7: Yeah, but I could never get into the Hobbit movies. I tried.
2: Me neither.
7: They're so dark, I was told, and they're they're so quiet. There's not a lot of talking, and it's very hard for a blind person to understand what's going on.
0: When you watch a movie, you use the closed captioning talking, like to tell you what the scene, setting the scene up?
7: I don't normally, because a lot of them are really bad.
2: They talk over it.
7: I like Netflix, because most of the Netflix does have the descriptive video. And so that's why I'm watching The Monster about Lizzie Borden.
1: Okay.
7: And the descriptive of that is wonderful.
0: Maybe you should watch it that way.
1: Now, question, is you liking it? Because me, I'm like, y'all got a lot going on. You liking this new season?
7: I just started. Season, because it's been a while, so I went back to the very first of it.
1: Okay, Blind Man Dave, we're going
0: to
1: talk off the air.
0: Yeah. Blind Man Dave, you and Al can discuss that.
2: Yeah.
0: I'm sorry, there's no name here, but good morning. Who's this?
8: Oh, is that me?
0: Yeah. Hi, what's your name?
8: Hi, I'm Nikki.
0: What's up, Nikki? I see you're calling from Sacramento. I used to live in Sacramento.
8: Yeah. Oh, I'm sorry.
0: Well, yeah, it's just like Charlotte. It's freaking hot.
8: Yeah, it is. But it's dry heat there. This is humid heat. I'm in Charlotte now, but
0: I love that.
8: It's the dry heat out there that'll kill you.
0: What movie would we be shocked you didn't see?
8: So there's very few movies I haven't seen. Begrudgingly, someone drugged me to go see Avatar, which I did fall asleep in.
0: So good. And the ride at Disney's even better.
8: See, and I would ride the ride, but I can't get into the movie. I fell asleep in the movie theater. I didn't even want to sit there. And that's not because it was too long. I just, not my thing.
2: Yeah.
8: But I have never seen The Notebook. And all of my best girlfriends are getting on my case that I've never seen it because it's this romantic rom-com. And maybe someday I will, but...
0: Yeah. It's like the guy's version of Goodfellas. Like, every guy thinks you should see the movie Goodfellas. You know, it's like The Notebook is the girl's version of Goodfellas. Anyway, well, thanks for chiming in. We appreciate you listening to us.
8: Yeah, thank you.
0: You got it. Yeah, okay. Quick break, and we'll come back on the other side. And I want to talk to you about Loren. I realize that there's something dead in her life.
1: Oh,
0: and I'm kind of sad about it.
2: Are you?
0: Yeah, we'll do it next.
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15: 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Violent criminals like Jimmy Spate Jr., the career criminal with 8 prior convictions. Burglary, felony car theft, sexually abusing a 14-year-old child.
16: Jimmy Spate's record is extensive. Charged for not one but 2 violent crimes. First-degree murder, rape, and kidnapping assault.
15: After Cooper let Spate back out on our streets, Spate then sexually assaulted a woman and murdered an innocent man. Roy Cooper's radical record made North Carolina more dangerous. Some people just don't deserve another chance. 40 years of Roy Cooper is long enough. 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

3 minutes, and we're going to tell you, I'm going to tell you, that something in Loren's life has died, and I'm kind of sad about it in a way. I'll explain everything about our friend Loren coming up next with Manny and Loren on K.

0: Hey, I'm wondering if anyone has a side hustle or you had a side hustle and it died off. Like you were all in on it and then all of a sudden it died off. What were the reasons why? 980-471-1047. Somebody said we're not supposed to say oh, we should say zero.
1: It flow better.
0: 980-471-1010. But the station's
1: two syllables versus one.
0: Yeah, in radio we go 10.
2: Yeah.
0: You know, it's not 10.
2: Yeah.
0: Anyway.
2: I know they're thinking like, oh, the letter, but it's like zero. So right. You're just saying the O part of the
1: slang.
2: Zero. Right.
0: Slang. Right. Anyway, Loren had a side hustle, Big Al. I don't even know if you knew this or not, but Loren had a big side hustle. Mm-hmm. Did you know that?
1: Yeah.
0: What did she do?
1: It was the balloons.
0: Mm-hmm.
2: Yeah. I did. I had a balloon garland business.
0: Yes.
1: That's for Fiesta, right?
2: Yep.
1: Yeah.
0: Wow, look at you.
1: Beezy been around now. Yeah. I know that.
0: So Loren tells me the other day, she's like, I got all this crap in my garage, including like a whole bunch of crap from my old balloon business. I go, old balloon business? I was like, that's a dead side hustle, huh?
2: I mean, it kind of is. Like, I hate to say, as soon as we got syndicated, I had to give it up because we were just here a lot longer and my kids are a little bit older now. So, you know, we have sports on the weekends and I just don't have the time. I was trying to hire out at some point and then just managing that whole thing was a lot for me. And I just can't do it all.
0: Just explain real quick to the audience, what was it that you did?
2: Balloon garlands. So, if you see like the big long clusters of balloons that are all together.
0: For like birthday parties and galas and stuff.
2: Yeah.
0: And how long would it take you to take the balloons, get them set up and all that? Like if somebody had a birthday party and they wanted the balloons, how much of your time?
2: It depends on how big the balloon garland is, right? So like a 6-foot balloon garland would only take me like 20 minutes. The problem is that now I have to go set it up for someone. I have to drive there. I have to set it up. I have to explain to them how to take it down. And it's just, it was a lot of time back and forth.
0: Yeah.
2: And like I said, if I could have found somebody who was really reliable, and I did, for a while, but then it just, I just didn't have the time and attention to give to the business and my family and this show and syndication and video and, you know, social media. Something had to go. And that was, I was making good money doing
0: profitable.
2: It, honestly.
0: Yeah,
2: it was very profitable. And if we ever lose this job, that's probably where you'll find me again.
0: So you're not going to get rid of the tanks and all the balloons?
2: The tanks are gone.
0: Mm-hmm.
2: The balloons, I probably need to move.
0: Mm-hmm.
2: And the backdrops, my husband really wants out of the garage.
0: Okay. Al, did you ever had a side hustle for a little while that dropped off?
1: No, all my little hustles have been main.
2: Yeah.
0: Okay. Yeah. Yeah.
2: It is sad, though, because I did enjoy doing it.
0: I said I'm a little sad about it.
2: Yeah, and it was something that, like, it gave me a lot of joy, and then it gave me a lot of stress, and you just had to make a decision.
0: Yeah, yeah. Hey, 980-471-1047. 980-471-1047. I'm just curious, anybody else have a side hustle and then you just lost it? Like, what was it that you were doing that you had to give up?
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0: whenever I listen to you guys in the morning. 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
2: Yes, thank you guys for hanging with us this morning. Now, if you're listening to us in our syndicated markets, where we're also on in Augusta, Fayetteville, and in Memphis, although the Memphis station flipped the sports, but we're streaming out there. Mm-hmm. I know a lot of listeners out there are still sticking with us. So whether you're listening to us in any of those cities, in Charlotte, where we have our home base, there's a big debate going on whether or not we should add toll lanes to one of our big highways, I-77. And the problem is that I-77 is so tight that there's not a lot of room to add lanes on both directions. So they're talking about doing like an elevated toll lane.
3: Mm-hmm. Mm-hmm.
2: And it's kind of a lot, right? It's like, I mean, it's bulky. It looks very city-ish, like a big Chicago, New mm-hmm. York, L.A., you know, with the elevated highways and mm-hmm. stuff. So there's a huge debate going on. And last night, Loren, I know you're going to do it in the 3 and the QC, but they had a big vote about it. And you'll tell us about that vote coming up.
4: Mm-hmm.
2: And it got me thinking about those guys, these two guys that I don't know if they still do it, but we have the audio of two guys going to different city council meetings. And they're like total surfer Southern LA dudes. And they kind of goof around about whatever topic they're talking about at the city council meeting.
3: Mm-hmm.
2: Here, give a listen to this. This is them in Delaware.
5: First, I just want to say thank you. Nothing gets me more stoked than 6 hours of civil service.
2: Right off the bat.
4: More stoked, dude.
2: Dead.
5: I come to you from a land called SoCal, and also just want to say that I'm honored to be in this newfound land of Delaware. I wasn't aware that the government had inducted a 51st state, but I'm stoked that you joined America.
2: The way people are staring at him in this council meeting, you know, there's all the councilors and the mayor and everybody waiting to talk.
5: Welcome.
6: First state, dude.
5: According to our sources, an attempt has been made to suppress their right to party. Not to get too lawyery on you, but this is in direct violation of the Constitution. Our forefathers valued the right to rage without government restriction. Obviously, the forefathers loved to get naked and funnel brews. As a young man entering college, I had dabbled in partying, but I had yet to fully hop on the BL Smooth froth train. It wasn't until a day party called Jungle that I discovered my edge and freed myself from party self-consciousness.
2: So just to set the stage for you, because I'm watching the video also, one council member is completely cracking up. The other three are just staring at him in stunned disbelief.
7: I would be the one falling out.
8: I'd be like, oh my, am I having a stroke? He cannot be for real.
2: You want to hear some more?
4: I come to you from SoCal. No way, dude.
2: Yeah. SoCal, bruh.
5: Upon arrival, I was stiff. I hadn't even taken my shirt off yet, and the thought of dropping dong had not even entered my mind space. But then my college buddy Ass Clown threw on Strobe by Deadmau5, and my body just went haywire on the dance floor. After tearing it up, I had a fire combo with Tiffany Van Raphorst, and we dated for 2 weeks after.
4: People are probably like, you know, city council, sometimes they don't have a lot of personality when they're, you know, in their business. So they're probably like, this guy is wasting our time, and how do we get him out of here?
2: Watch. So he hands it over to his buddy. Hold on.
5: Much like Gandhi, I've been on a juice cleanse and protest and will continue this cleanse until the situation is rectified. We must not prevent these kids from reaching their full potential. Thank you.
9: Thank you for being here tonight, Katie.
10: Thank you. Good job, Chad.
5: Thank you.
2: Oh, yeah, he calls himself Chad Kroger.
10: It was a shrewd political move.
2: This is another guy.
8: Oh, that's
2: his friend. Yeah.
10: Push the party portion to later in the meeting. It tested my patience, but I persevered, and I learned some really cool stuff. I've often talked about the first time my dog Chad and I shared a beer bong. It was a four-hose beer bong, and I subbed in for a dude who was on antibiotics. As we twisted the nozzle and opened our throats, I realized something. The beer bong hose was more than a hose. It was a link to my brother in the poor.
8: My brother in the poor.
2: You get the idea. But it's really, really funny.
8: Ridiculousness.
2: Yeah.
4: Yeah,
2: and
4: always.
2: If they heard about the I-77 council meetings and all the voting going on and stuff, they would totally show up.
8: Bro, you're not reaching your full potential.
2: Yeah. Although it sucks to sit in traffic on I-77, I have to say I hate to pay a toll as well. There's something my brother and I can do. What you want to do is get on the scooters.
4: And if you are stuck in traffic, dude, we'll hand out, like, gummies or something.
10: Oh.
2: I love it. All right, we're going to find out what's happening around Charlotte. Loren's going to wrap up the show with the three in the QC, and we will talk about that I-77 vote and the very latest on that. But first, one of your favorites.
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0: in the morning. 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Lionel Richie. Chapter 2 of the Maney and Laurent Morning Show on our new station. Thanks to everyone who has joined us from Kiss 95.1. We get that not every song is going to be a banger for you, but not every song over there was a banger either.
1: So if you have to,
0: it's true. If you have to pop in and out, pop in and out. It's fine. We appreciate you. Anybody who has been over here at K104.7, a Bob and Sherry listener, thanks for giving us your time. Hopefully, we'll stick to you like glue. We're a slow grow.
2: Kind of like a mold.
0: Kind of like a mold on bread. That's a good point. Like a fungus.
2: Yeah.
0: We'll grow on you. And then in 3 years from now, you'd be like, I couldn't stand y'all. Now I'm all in. And I hope that, you know, at least we get that from you in a couple years if we can. In the meantime, Loren's going to tell us what's happening around Charlotte with the 3 in the QC.
2: So Charlotte City Council voted 7-4 last night to restore support for the I-77 South toll lanes. Two members flipped, revising their May votes against the project. And this vote, it clears the obstacle, you know, or at least one obstacle for the multi-billion dollar project. And it would open up 11 miles of toll lanes from the South Carolina state line to uptown.
0: And I get the beef. The toll part of it all sucks because 485's got the toll lane and I use it. And you get billed for it. And they make it more expensive the more crowded the streets are. Yeah. It is a total money grab. And that's why the streets are so crowded, because people don't want to pay $3.30 to travel 5 miles. I mean, yes, Loren, some people do. I know you're like making a face. I do too. But I get billed for it. And that's crap.
2: I mean, Florida was like...
0: Build another lane on each way.
2: Florida did this a long time ago, so I'm probably just used to the idea before other people, you know, but I mean...
0: We're really running up against it, so I'll shut up.
2: I'm just going to give you one more then.
0: Okay.
2: So there's another Wegmans in the works. The grocer confirmed that they have signed an agreement to purchase property next to Atrium Health Lake Norman. And that'll be near I-77, so you'll be able to get off there and hit that, too.
0: We'll see everybody bright and early Wednesday morning. We got Datum or Dump 'Em at 8:05. 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

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I am Joey D. Hello, and good morning. Happy 22nd day of September. You know what that is? I am so excited. My favorite season of the year. First day of fall kicks off today.

0: 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I'm talking about the Joe Bros. You know, they're from Belmont, Lauren.
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23: 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Here's your Channel 9 Severe Weather Center 9 forecast.
24: I'm Channel 9 meteorologist Keith Monday. Big changes are on the way over the next couple of days, but we still warm up well into the 80s today with some scattered strong storms this afternoon. Some of those could bring some damaging wind threat with heavy rain. Tomorrow, though, gray, some lighter rain, with highs only warming up into the 60s.
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7.7, aha, one of the big one-hit wonders of the 80s, Take On Me. I'm Joey D, Mimi and Loran, our new morning show. All this week, a shot of tickets to see the Jonas Brothers, October 13th at the Spectrum Center. 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

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Did you hear Raising Cane's? 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

0: 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I'm talking about the Joe Bros. You know, they're from Belmont, Loren.
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1: Hey, the boys are back at the Spectrum Center October 13th. I'm talking about the Joe Bros. You know, they're from Belmont, Lorraine.
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2: I'm Channel 9 meteorologist Keith Monday. Big changes are on the way over the next couple of days, but we still warm up well into the 80s today with some scattered strong storms this afternoon. Some of those could bring some damaging wind threat with heavy rain. Tomorrow, though, gray, some lighter rain with highs only warming up into the 60s.
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0: ended up getting pulled over. 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

0: boys are back at the Spectrum Center October 13th. I'm talking about the Joe Bros. You know, they're from Belmont, Loren.
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Gary Hart, Sunglasses at Night. My name is Joey D. Hello, you are listening to your new home for Mamie and Loren mornings. 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
1: I ended up getting pulled over. 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And I was like, yes, it's their first day on K104.7. 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
8: Soft on crime, career politician Roy Cooper released 3,500 criminals early. 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Violent criminals like Jimmy Spate Jr., the career criminal with 8 prior convictions, burglary, felony car theft, sexually abusing a 14-year-old child.
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8: 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Roy Cooper's radical record made North Carolina more dangerous. Some people just don't deserve another chance. 40 years of Roy Cooper is long enough. 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

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Crazy times. I was in Wilmington, North Carolina at the time, praying that we would be spared.

0: boys are back at the Spectrum Center October 13th. I'm talking about the Joe Bros. You know, they're from Belmont, Loren.
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19: 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Here's your Channel 9 Severe Weather Center 9 forecast.
20: I'm Channel 9 meteorologist Keith Monday. Big changes are on the way over the next couple of days, but we still warm up well into the 80s today with some scattered strong storms this afternoon. Some of those could bring some damaging wind threat with heavy rain. Tomorrow, though, gray, some lighter rain with highs only warming up into the 60s.
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I am Joey D. Jonas Brothers tickets, Spectrum Center, October 13th. Two chances to win once again tomorrow morning. 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

Austin. And can't stop this feeling. K104.7 with Joey D. This is one of those, if you know, you know. What's the hype about Wegmans? Well, you'll see. They open October 14th in Ballantyne. They're going to open a second store, just announced the other day. Statesville Road near Atrium Health, Lake Norman, up in the Cornelius area. Again, the hype is real. Trust me. If you know, you know.

0: 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I'm talking about the Joe Bros. You know, they're from Belmont, Loren.
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21: I'm John Lyme, meteorologist Keith Monday. Big changes are on the way over the next couple of days, but we still warm up well into the 80s today with some scattered strong storms this afternoon. Some of those could bring some damaging wind threat with heavy rain. Tomorrow, though, gray, some lighter rain with highs only warming up into the 60s.
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K104.7. I am Joey D. First day of fall, September the 22nd, day one of autumn. And we're going to start feeling it in the next couple days. Not as warm today as it was yesterday. We'll get a high in the mid-80s then. Tomorrow, Thursday, highs in the mid-60s. Tomorrow and Thursday. By Friday morning early, we might see a low

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1: 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And I was like, yes, it's their first day on K104.7. 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She's like, that's crazy. I didn't know that they had switched. 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
22: 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Eddie Money next. Manny and Loren. 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
7: 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Sometimes electrical. 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Yep, that's us. 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Because someday, something in your house is going to break. Water will be somewhere it shouldn't be, the lights won't come on, and you're going to need somebody you can trust. When that happens, I don't want Why It Works to be some random company you found on Google. I want you to think, oh yeah, the bathtub people. Because by then, you'll already know us. We're family-owned, a little weird. We even have a word for it. Wallacadoodle. 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
20: From Channel 9, I'm meteorologist Joe Puma. We're going to see a powerful cold front come across the area this evening, and that's going to bring in some scattered showers and storms. Some of those could be on the stronger side, but much colder air arrives, highs struggling to reach 70 tomorrow.
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0: 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You know, they're from Belmont, Loren.
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29: 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Here's your Channel 9 Severe Weather Center 9 forecast.
30: From Channel 9, I'm meteorologist Joe Puma. We're going to see a powerful cold front come across the area this evening, and that's going to bring in some scattered showers and storms. Some of those could be on the stronger side, but much colder air arrives. Highs struggling to reach 70 tomorrow.
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Today is National Dress Up Your Pet Day. I urge you, don't do it. I can't even stand it when he comes home from a

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2: 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Haley wants to know if she's got a stage 5 clinger or if this guy's just really that nice. 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

0: 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I'm talking about the Joe Bros. You know, they're from Belmont, Lorraine.
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5: Charlotte traffic.
6: A southern portion of the 485 loop, the outer highway, has an accident that's backing things up. The accident starts right around Johnston Road in the Ballantyne area and currently backs up through Pineville past Pineville Road. I-77 south of Uptown Charlotte is a mess in both directions between Uptown and 485. Same thing I-77 north of Uptown in the Lake Norman area between Huntersville and Davidson. Both directions very slow going. I-85 west of Uptown, southbound lanes, slow going if you're heading toward Gastonia, right around the 485 loop. A hit-and-run accident with injury, Yorkshire Drive at South Tryon. Brookshire Boulevard at the South I-85 highway on-ramp. East Brooklyn Village Avenue at South College Street. And another crash, Central Avenue at Rose Haven Drive. Joey D., Charlotte Traffic.
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5: From Channel 9, I'm meteorologist Joe Puma. We're going to see a powerful cold front come across the area this evening, and that's going to bring in some scattered showers and storms. Some of those could be on the stronger side, but much colder air arrives, highs struggling to reach 70 tomorrow.
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Halloween's coming. Countdown is on. 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
7: Charlotte traffic.
8: Still plenty of backups and delays scattered all throughout the Queen City and surrounding area. I-77 north of Uptown in the Lake Norman area. Southbound lanes between Cornelius heading down toward Huntersville are really backed up right now. I-77 south of Uptown, on the other hand, northbound lanes between 485 heading toward Uptown Charlotte, really backed up right now. And the 485 loop right around I-77, the southern portion. Both directions, the inner highway and outer highway, are backed up. Latest accidents, West Boulevard at West Worthington Avenue, a hit and run Albemarle Road at Regal Oaks Drive, injury accident East Hebron Street at Denmark Road, another injury Central Avenue at Piedmont, and one more crash with injury Ashley Park Lane at Sharon Road. Joey D, Charlotte.
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10: Soft on crime, career politician Roy Cooper released 3,500 criminals early. 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Violent criminals like Jimmy Spate Jr., the career criminal with 8 prior convictions, burglary, felony car theft, sexually abusing a 14-year-old child.
11: Jimmy Spate's record is extensive. 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
10: After Cooper let Spate back out on our streets, Spate then sexually assaulted a woman and murdered an innocent man. Roy Cooper's radical record made North Carolina more dangerous. Some people just don't deserve another chance. 40 years of Roy Cooper is long enough. SLF PAC is responsible for the content of this advertising. 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
1: 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Tuesday 9:22. You got a birthday today. 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

0: boys are back at the Spectrum Center October 13th. I'm talking about the Joe Bros. You know, they're from Belmont, Loren.
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4: Still plenty of backups and delays scattered all throughout the Queen City and surrounding area. I-77 north of Uptown in the Lake Norman area. Southbound lanes between Cornelius heading down toward Huntersville are really backed up right now. I-77 south of Uptown, on the other hand, northbound lanes between 485 heading toward Uptown Charlotte, really backed up right now. And the 485 loop right around I-77, the southern portion. Both directions, the inner highway and outer highway, are backed up. Latest accidents, West Boulevard at West Worthington Avenue, a hit and run Albemarle Road at Regal Oaks Drive, injury accident East Hebron Street at Denmark Road, another injury Central Avenue at Piedmont, and one more crash with injury Ashley Park Lane at Sharon Road. Joey D, Charlotte Chuckin.
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21: 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Here's your Channel 9 Severe Weather Center 9 forecast.
22: From Channel 9, I'm meteorologist Joe Puma. We're going to see a powerful cold front come across the area this evening, and that's going to bring in some scattered showers and storms. Some of those could be on the stronger side, but much colder air arrives. High struggling to reach 70 tomorrow.
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Going to join me every Sunday, 10 to 1, another installment of the 70s on Sunday. 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

0: ended up getting pulled over. 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And I was like, yes, it's their first day on K104.7. 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I didn't know that they had switched. 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Please do not speed anymore. And keep listening. 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
8: 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Burglary, felony car theft, sexually abusing a 14-year-old child.
9: 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First-degree murder, rape, and kidnapping assault.
8: 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Roy Cooper's radical record made North Carolina more dangerous. Some people just don't deserve another chance. 40 years of Roy Cooper is long enough. 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
1: Wednesday morning, we've got your Joe Bro tickets and date 'em or dump 'em at 8:05. Haley wants to know if she's got a stage 5 clinger or if this guy's just really that nice. We'll decide their date fate Wednesday morning.

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0: 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You know, they're from Belmont, Loren.
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